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0: 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P836, stand by. P836, first one you gave me comes back on a brown subject, valid class alpha. 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
1: P836, 10-4.

Derek Mulligan, 57, halfway east to 85. Two Bravo Mike swinging a weapon out the window. Black vehicle at a highway speed. Get off of the left truck stop exit.

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0: 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I've called Harden. They advise they don't have any, but they believe that Chester County does. You want me to give them a call?
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Jackson units in the area, 257 I-40 eastbound, past the 124, a black GMC truck speeding and tailgating, left in eastbound, past the 124.

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0: Hey, 14, I got enough 28 when you're ready. It's a deputy's car.
1: Hey, 14, go ahead.
0: 5461 Golf India.
1: 14, 10, 4. Hey, down 70. Hey, down 70. Hey, I'm saying, what's going to be the reason for a revoke on that subject in my call?
0: Hey, down 77.

0: 8-14, got a 27 by Sasha, when you're ready.
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0: 89-70. 89-70. 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

0: 9943. I've got a 1045 delay to company vehicle versus deer. Subject mounted tunnel. Subject said she hit the deer near the house within 10 to 20 minutes of her home. 156 lane view.
1: Which county is that in you?
0: 8943 is going to be in Gibbs.
1: Yeah, well.

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1: Give me 8-14.
0: 14, can you create me another 1045 that was involving the deputy's car in this vehicle before this initial crash?
1: 88, 14, 10-4.

0: Okay, 14, I got that call created. It's in 10 minutes.
1: 4, thank you.
0: 10, 4.
2: Eighty-eight seventy-nine.
0: You working Troop Delta tonight?
2: 10-4.
0: 8879, I got a 1046, 3858, Boston Landing Road. One vehicle, male subject, has been ejected. No roadblockage, share back en route.
2: 10-4.
0: 8814, were you direct on that as well?
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0: I've called Decatur County. They've advised it's a 20-year-old male and he is labored breathing at this point.
1: General.

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0: I-40 West at the 87 over 2. Texas tag reads Sierra Lima Victor 915 Niner. Got a black Dodge or white Dodge Ram.
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2: Yeah, go to 1046, 145 West at the 10. It's going to be a black Dodge Charger in the median, unknown injuries. Caller didn't see anyone around the vehicle. Emergency flashers on and hood is up.
1: 10-4. 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
0: 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Myself and 8803 are going to be in Rapid at 46 at Model Inns Road.
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1: Yeah, I know. There's, I got some stuff going on in channel 2.
0: Okay, 10-4.

Special Units 57, US 64 West from Falcon Street. Vehicle swerving, turned on the Silver Springs Road, then got off, back on 64 West. Dark colored four-door sedan, speeding up and down, switching between blinkers, all over the roadway.

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0: 14. If anything comes out in Troop E, you're good to go. Go ahead and call out the next car.
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1: 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If you will, go ahead and get in that scheduling route as well, Class D. Just let them know to stand by until we get finished when they get here.
0: Hey, 879-10-4. 8-879, just to let you know, 8-803 should be arriving here momentarily.

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0: in their nozzle state, 82.
1: 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Hey, 36, what is the caller driving?
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3: We've been stationary for about an hour at the 87 after a traffic stop when they first put out the 1057, and we've had no 1025 with that commercial vehicle or any white pickup truck still being.
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0: County's already got a record en route. I'll be standing by with them. Also, we do have all the trains coming through this area stopped at this time.

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0: 98-33. 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We're coming out of Madison now, going into Crockett.
1: The caller advised he got off at the 79, but he continued on. He no longer had eyes on the vehicle.
0: 10-4, thank you.

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0: Can we get a Troop E card to go to the address of the 27 listed in the call, please? See if they can make contact with family.
1: 10-4.
0: Yeah, 14, I'm on the phone with Dirk on the phone with Landon. He's going to go up there.
1: 10-4.
0: 10-4, thank you. Go ahead.
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2: Currently have a semi backing out onto 76. He's got the roadway blocked as well as I got a unit on the other hill and I got it blocked off here at 76 as well. We got CSX on scene. They got to inspect the track before we're going to run trains over it.
0: Beautiful.

0: 38-36-10-1. Radio 36, 10-81, I-40 westbound to 87. It's going to be a white box truck, no 28.
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0: 8876.
1: Also appears now to be another 45 on 22 South, but this one's next to Stripling Road. Chevy Equinox versus Deer.
0: Devil.

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0: Can you get in contact with Hayward County, see if they can come back out here on 76 with the semi? We got traffic backed up, and the semi is now stuck in the middle of the highway.
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0: 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Tennessee 08377189 5. 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
1: go ahead. 89-30, I got a 1046, State Route 78, Ranch Road, unknown injuries, vehicle flipped in ditch, EMS, county en route.
0: 10-4, show me en route.
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0: Hey, 38.
1: How is 10-15 with him? I'm going to hook him and cut him loose. This ain't going to come get him.
0: Hey, 38, 10-4.

0: 8876. 8876. Be advised that another surfer's made the same at 1045 Fibman Lane. The driver's advising somebody came by and said they were going to call a tow truck and left.
1: Yeah. 8876, if they've made scene, they didn't check in with me or on the cab.
0: 10-4, I advise your bed down, deputy. Also on 1045, shooting 1097 in the area of Pine Lake Road.
1: 10-4.
0: No turn 25.
1: 10-4. 8876, I believe these two calls might be related.
0: 10-4, that's what I was thinking, they're really close together.

0: 9876. Okay, the roadway's clear. 22 Pine Lake, no 1045 there. 1045 is the crash at Stribling Lane. Also, roadway is clear.
1: 8876, 10-4.

8960, Tennessee 28. 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
2: We finished up down there. I got an 87 at the Haywood Rest area. I believe it's going to be on the west side. He was not able to tell me. CMV ran out of time. He cannot move. 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

How you doing, sir? How you doing, sir? How you doing, sir? How you doing, sir? How you doing, sir? How you doing, sir? How you doing, sir? How you doing, sir? How you doing, sir? How you doing, sir? How you doing, sir? How you doing, sir? How you doing, sir? How you doing, sir? How you doing, sir? How you doing, sir? How you doing, sir? How you doing, sir? How you doing, sir? How you doing, sir? How you doing, sir? How you doing, sir? How you doing, sir? How you doing, sir? How you doing, sir? How you doing, sir? How you doing, sir? How you doing, sir? How you doing, sir? How you doing, sir? How you doing, sir? How you doing, sir? How you doing, sir? How you doing, sir? How you doing, sir? How you doing, sir? How you doing, sir? How you doing, sir? How you doing, sir? How you doing, sir? How you doing, sir? How you doing, sir? How you doing, sir? How you doing, sir? How you doing, sir? How you doing, sir? How you doing, sir? How you

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1: Just be advised, we have a 1042 possible kidnapping vehicle crashed out. Highway 18. It's going to be in Hardman County. State Road 18 and Highway 138.
0: 10-4, I'll be extended.
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0: はい、なんと。The 28 is right off the one you'll have.
1: The one flight book back returned on a 2019 Mazda.
0: 10-4, that's it. I got 10-6-27 already.
1: Okay.
0: 10-6-146-013-821. I'm going to be 10-15 on that subject, 10-49 alpha.

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0: 9876, were you direct on that 83 at the 9804?
1: 1050.
0: 10-4, I got a 1083, 9804, eastbound. The Page Dodge Ram, had a blowout, he does have a spare tire, just requesting some assistance with lighting.
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1: Hey, Johnson, you'll be 1016, not to Magnetic County Jail. You will have EMS meet me out there for a blood draw, please. I'm getting in mileage 38841.
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0: Is there a Troop B supervisor tonight?
1: 45-49, I'm attempting to get you one right now.
0: And 4.

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1: Next stable Delta, please.
0: 45, 49, 10-4. Are you able to confirm if there's 170 or 1050?
1: 1050 at this time.
0: Okay, 10-4. Were you guys able to locate the passenger?
1: 10-4. The passenger is being flown out.
0: 10-4. You want a sergeant to call your personal?
1: 10-4.
0: 10-4.

8836-1081. Hey, 36, I-40 eastbound at the 92 over 2, Tennessee tags read Bravo, Quebec, Yankee, 9053. Got a Toyota Pacifica. Take that. A Chrysler Pacifica.

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Canary EMS, right? 10-4, thank you. 10-4.

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1: 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They're not even sure if that's her name. This is just a guess. This is one of the passengers called in.
0: 9-4.

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Also Shelby.

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0: Go ahead.
1: 124-327-300.
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1: That'll be the driver. Second 27, when you're ready.

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0: 4549, you're complete, Lieutenant 1.
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0: 1027, you gave me comes back to a Jones subject, valid class Delta. 45-49-10-12.
1: Thanks, I'm great.
0: Devil.
2: 1057, Highway 45 South and Elgin Road. It's going to be coming from Pinson heading into Jackson. It's going to be a maroon SUV of some sort. Possible tag of 764, Bravo Oscar, Victor Papa. The 28 did show, not on file. Last name, Highway 45 South, approaching Jackson, passing Elgin Road.

0: 44, sir.
1: Be advised. Star Trek's been advised.
0: 44, sir. 10-4.
1: 45, 49.
0: 45, 49.
1: Passenger is flown to the med.
0: 45, 49, 10-4. Do we have a condition?
1: Stable.

0: 8-36-10-12.
1: Go ahead.
0: Subject does have a warrant on Shelby. They will not extradite from Anderson County.
1: 10-4, thank you.

0: also accept this for your NCIC and
1: can forward to be advised what that 1029 is for.
0: All the charges says is failure to appear on a felony case.
1: 10-4. Can you check 1029 Shelby on the other circuit as well?
0: 10-4.

0: 8876, I'm just going to be clear with this.
1: 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Go ahead and send me next schedule, 1048. Need a Class D, also need a hitch to pull a trailer with.
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1: 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Bitches is requesting that?
2: Didn't know.
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0: 8876, is this going to remain in 83?
1: Ten four. Again, 76.
0: Eighty-eight,
1: 78. 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
0: I don't have the numerics. It looks like it's going to be Highway 18 North. The closest cross street is Ebenezer Road.
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0: 1045, US Highway 51 South, Highway 210. It's no roadblock, it's Toyota, Papa 28833, Bravo, Kilo Yankee, Whiskey.
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0: 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I'll be following down to the 108 shelter in a second.

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0: 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Need occupants here at the I-Mart. Thanks for calling.
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1: 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Whiskey Mike on the left side of the road attempted to jump in front of caller's vehicle. No vehicles around. Caller didn't stop and kept going.
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0: 8-0-6, where did that location happen to?
1: That's going to be near the Crockett County line.
0: Yeah, 4.

0: 8806, 1083. 8806. 40 eastbound at the 85 mile marker. Be out with Tennessee 64 Tango Tango 07. Should just lay on a white Chevrolet pickup.
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Jackson on cars 1057, I 48, 92. Black Cadillac with a Georgia 28, Charlie, November, November, 1493. Brake checking, failure to maintain lanes, I 48, 792.

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1: 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Got a white Nissan Maxima, Tennessee, Bravo, Delta, Zulu, 4460.
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0: 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We're going to charge as well. He'll be at McNary.
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Jackson on car 77, I-40 west at the 125. A Greyhound bus has luggage hatches open while he's driving. I-40 west at the 125.

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1: Hey,
0: 8867. I'm going to be 1081 with that Greyhound in regards to that 1057 driver. I-40 westbound, about the 112.
1: Yes, F1.
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0: 1046. Highway 57 in Kendrick Road. We have two vehicles with injury. The 1088, one patient complaining of head pain.
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1: Sir, you're not 81.
0: Another vehicle model, Mississippi 48, Echo 312, Golf Lima, White, F-250. They already called H&H prior to arrival. They will see.
1: 10-4, H&H was next to rotation for us as well.
0: If I had talked to him to see what he's going to do, but...
1: 10-4.

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1: Ten four.

Saw cars 57, I 40 west to 49. A blue Toyota sedan failure to maintain lane, swerving Mississippi 28 of Delta Foxtrot, November 159, I 40 west at the 49.

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0: 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It's going to be a silver Audi. Tennessee 28, Bravo Juliet Papa, 815-818.
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0: 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Out 40. It's going to be Main 28. Uniform White Sierra. 31896. 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

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I-40 West, the 108 over 8. 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
0: 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Nothing.

0: 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Was that for 8991? That's what that was.
1: That's 10-4. Are you still on the unit with 8991 though?
0: What was that for you? That
1: I-40 is for 28.

0: 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Good. 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
1: 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Can I not about 34 34?

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1: So we have video fire. However, I did see a county engine unit arrive back westbound.
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Memphis all units, I-269 and Highway 57. Show you a red Chevy pickup, older model, Tennessee tag, Bravo Sierra Lima 6122. Talk goes back to a 2012 Honda CR-V and they're reportedly recklessly driving. Last seen headed eastbound on 57.

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0: 45-61. At 1046, 1222, Shiloh Road in Covington. It's going to be involving a motorcycle. I believe that's going to be the only vehicle. And on entry, spy and EMS is en route. 10-4.
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0: Yeah, unfortunately, I pulled over the wrong vehicle. The white F-150, I was trying to catch up to, evaded my traffic stop and turned on the old bells. You go ahead and clear me 98, code 3. I'll be in the area looking for this pickup. I went back and reviewed video. I don't have any good descriptors other than white Ford or F-150.
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0: 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Henderson County, 1063. So we're up 6 8 10 people.
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0: Michael Jackson, you need to stand by for a bolo. Michael Jackson units in the area of Ellington Drive, Ellington Cove. Be on the lookout for a white GMC Sierra, Virginia tag, Tango, Bravo, Echo, 7303. Female guys and babies still in the car, concerned for this baby's safety. Was originally possibly domestic. Female was pushed out of the car towards Milan City Park. Last known location, Ellington Drive, Ellington Cove. End of bolo.
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2: 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Same traffic as 831. Starting mileage being 9853. 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
2: 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Same traffic into mileage 9862.
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Jackson Hole Union. 1057, US 412 West, Bell's Highway, the CMV red with the white trailer swerving, headed towards Dyersburg.

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